96.2 Radyo Eksen. He looked a lot like Che Guevara, drove a diesel van, kept his gun in quiet seclusion, such a humble man. The only survivor of the National People's Gang, panic in Detroit,

first heard this from Rick Von Schmidt. 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I met him one day in the green pastures of Harvard University.

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My mother hides from pleasure.

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Give me a little bit of warning. Baby, I'm gonna be fine.

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Hell is full of high court judges, failed saints. We've got cardinals, archbishops, barristers, certified accountants, music critics. They're all here. You're not alone. 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